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2: Cruise weather.
3: Partly cloudy and windy tonight with a low of 18. Tomorrow, partly sunny with a 20% chance of evening showers, high of 29, overnight low of 17. Sunday, a mix of sun and cloud with a high of 26. Monday, a 60% chance of showers and a high of 26. And Tuesday, a 50% chance of showers and a high of 24.
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90s. And sometimes 2000s, 70s, maybe some odd 60s here and there. Look, if it's great, we play it. It's variety that rocks. 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
4: Partly cloudy and windy tonight with a low of 18. Tomorrow, partly sunny with a 20% chance of evening showers, high of 29, overnight low of 17. Sunday, a mix of sun and cloud with a high of 26. Monday, a 60% chance of showers and a high of 26. And Tuesday, a 50% chance of showers and a high of 24.
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1: Partly cloudy and windy tonight with a low of 18. Tomorrow, partly sunny with a 20% chance of evening showers. High of 29, overnight low of 17. Sunday, a mix of sun and cloud with a high of 26. Monday, a 60% chance of showers and a high of 26. And Tuesday, a 50% chance of showers and a high of 24.
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6: Partly cloudy and windy tonight with a low of 18. Tomorrow, partly sunny with a 20% chance of evening showers, high of 29, overnight low of 17. Sunday, a mix of sun and cloud with a high of 26. Monday, a 60% chance of showers and a high of 26. And Tuesday, a 50% chance of showers and a high of 24.
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0: 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Oh, oh, yeah, yeah.
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0: Cruise weather.

0: partly cloudy and windy tonight with a low of 18. Tomorrow, partly sunny with a 20% chance of evening showers, high of 29, overnight low of 17. Sunday, a mix of sun and cloud with a high of 26. Monday, a 60% chance of showers and a high of 26. And Tuesday, a 50% chance of showers and a high of 24.
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1: Partly cloudy and windy tonight with a low of 18. Tomorrow, partly sunny with a 20% chance of evening showers, high of 29, overnight low of 17. Sunday, a mix of sun and cloud with a high of 26. Monday, a 60% chance of showers and a high of 26. And Tuesday, a 50% chance of showers and a high of 24.
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1: Overnight, partly cloudy and a bit breezy with a low of 18. Later today, partly sunny with a 20% chance of evening showers, high of 29, overnight low of 17. Tomorrow, a bit breezy with a mix of sun and cloud with a high of 26. Monday and Tuesday, chance of showers both days, 60% chance on Monday with a high of 26. And for Tuesday, a 50% chance of showers and a high of 24 degrees.
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0: weather.
1: Overnight, partly cloudy and a bit breezy with a low of 18. Later today, partly sunny with a 20% chance of evening showers, high of 29, overnight low of 17. Tomorrow, a bit breezy with a mix of sun and cloud with a high of 26. Monday and Tuesday, chance of showers both days, 60% chance on Monday with a high of 26. And for Tuesday, a 50% chance of showers and a high of 24 degrees.
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1: Overnight, partly cloudy and a bit breezy with a low of 18. Later today, partly sunny with a 20% chance of evening showers, high of 29, overnight low of 17. Tomorrow, a bit breezy with a mix of sun and cloud with a high of 26. Monday and Tuesday, chance of showers both days, 60% chance on Monday with a high of 26. And for Tuesday, a 50% chance of showers and a high of 24 degrees.
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0: Mission Control, we're locked in and ready to go. Stand by for launch. Everybody get your hands up. Check it out. Oh, oh, yeah, yeah.
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0: Cruz weather.
1: Overnight, partly cloudy and a bit breezy with a low of 18. Later today, partly sunny with a 20% chance of evening showers, high of 29, overnight low of 17. Tomorrow, a bit breezy with a mix of sun and cloud with a high of 26. Monday and Tuesday, chance of showers both days, 60% chance on Monday with a high of 26. And for Tuesday, a 50% chance of showers and a high of 24 degrees.
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80s, 90s, and sometimes 2000s, 70s, maybe some odd 60s here and there. Look, if it's great, we play it. 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

0: weather.
1: Overnight, partly cloudy and a bit breezy with a low of 18. Later today, partly sunny with a 20% chance of evening showers, high of 29, overnight low of 17. Tomorrow, a bit breezy with a mix of sun and cloud with a high of 26. Monday and Tuesday, chance of showers both days, 60% chance on Monday with a high of 26. And for Tuesday, 50% chance of showers and a high of 24 degrees.
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0: weather.
1: Overnight, partly cloudy and a bit breezy with a low of 18. Later today, partly sunny with a 20% chance of evening showers, high of 29, overnight low of 17. Tomorrow, a bit breezy with a mix of sun and cloud with a high of 26. Monday and Tuesday, chance of showers both days, 60% chance on Monday with a high of 26. And for Tuesday, a 50% chance of showers and a high of 24 degrees.
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4: 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Cruise weather.
5: For today, cloudy with a 50% chance of spotty afternoon showers. Southeast wind 15 to 25 and a high of 26. Tonight, cloudy with a 30% chance of isolated showers and a low of 16. Tomorrow, mix of sun and cloud with a high of 27, overnight low of 17. Monday, cloudy with an 80% chance of afternoon showers and a high of 24. Mainly sunny on Tuesday with a high of 20. And Wednesday, a mix of sun and cloud with a 30% chance of isolated showers and a high of 19. Around the region this hour, it's 17 in Wynyard with Dina and Kelvington. Broadview Moosman's at 16. Swan River, 18 degrees. Shoal Lake Russell, Roblin at 19. Yorkton, Melville region, cloudy skies. South-southeast wind at 9. Relative humidity is 66% and the temperature is 19 degrees.
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3: For today, cloudy with a 50% chance of spotty afternoon showers. Southeast wind 15 to 25 and a high of 26. Tonight, cloudy with a 30% chance of isolated showers and a low of 16. Tomorrow, mix of sun and cloud with a high of 27, overnight low of 17. Monday, cloudy with an 80% chance of afternoon showers and a high of 24. Mainly sunny on Tuesday with a high of 20. And Wednesday, a mix of sun and cloud with a 30% chance of isolated showers and a high of 19. Around the region this hour, it's currently 17 in Wynyard, Wadena, and Kelvington. Swan River, Broadview, Mooseman at 18. Shoal Lake Russell, 20. Roblins at 19. Yorkton, Melville region, cloudy skies. Wind southeast at 9. Relative humidity is 74%, and the temperature is 19 degrees.
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4: Hey, thanks for swinging by and spending some time. We got music, songs, stories, and more. 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
1: Cruise weather.
6: For today, cloudy with a 50% chance of spotty afternoon showers. Southeast wind 15 to 25 and a high of 26. Tonight, cloudy with a 30% chance of isolated showers and a low of 16. Tomorrow, mix of sun and cloud with a high of 27, overnight low of 17. Monday, cloudy with an 80% chance of afternoon showers and a high of 24. Mainly sunny on Tuesday with a high of 20. And Wednesday, a mix of sun and cloud with a 30% chance of isolated showers and a high of 19. Around the region this hour, it's currently 17 in Wynyard, Wadena, and Kelvington. Swan River, Broadview, Mooseman at 18. Shoal Lake Russell, 20. Roblins at 19. Yorkton, Melville region, cloudy skies. Wind southeast at 9. Relative humidity is 74%, and the temperature is 19 degrees.
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2: Cruise weather.
6: For today, cloudy with a 50% chance of spotty afternoon showers. Southeast wind 15 to 25 and a high of 26. Tonight, cloudy with a 30% chance of isolated showers and a low of 16. Tomorrow, mix of sun and cloud with a high of 27, overnight low of 17. Monday, cloudy with an 80% chance of afternoon showers and a high of 24. Mainly sunny on Tuesday with a high of 20. And Wednesday, a mix of sun and cloud with a 30% chance of isolated showers and a high of 19. Around the region this hour, it's currently 22 in Wynyard, Wadena, and Kelvington, and Swan River, as well as Shoal Lake and Russell. Roblin at 24, Broadview Boosman's a cool spot at 19. Yorkton, Melville region, cloudy skies, south-southeast wind at 17 with gusts up to 28. Relative humidity is 52% and the temperature's 24. Feels more like 26 with the Humidex.
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2: Cruise weather.
5: For today, cloudy with a 50% chance of spotty afternoon showers, southeast wind 15 to 25 and a high of 26. Tonight, cloudy with a 30% chance of isolated showers and a low of 16. Tomorrow, mix of sun and cloud with a high of 27, overnight low of 17. Monday, cloudy with an 80% chance of afternoon showers and a high of 24. Mainly sunny on Tuesday with a high of 20. And Wednesday, a mix of sun and cloud with a 30% chance of isolated showers and a high of 19. Your weather roundup this hour, it's 23 degrees in Wynyard, Wadena, and Kelvington. Broadview Mooseman's at 24, along with Shoal Lake and Russell. Roblin, 26. Swan River's at 25. Yorkton, Melville region, mainly cloudy. Wind south-southeast at 21 with gusts up to 33. Relative humidity is 48% and the temperature is 24. Feels more like 27 with the Humidex.
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2: For today, cloudy with a 50% chance of spotty afternoon showers. Southeast wind 15 to 25 and a high of 26. Tonight, cloudy with a 30% chance of isolated showers and a low of 16. Tomorrow, mix of sun and cloud with a high of 27, overnight low of 17. Monday, cloudy with an 80% chance of afternoon showers and a high of 24. Mainly sunny on Tuesday with a high of 20. And Wednesday, a mix of sun and cloud with a 30% chance of isolated showers and a high of 19. Around the region this hour, it's 24 in Wynyard, Wadena, and Kelvington. Broadview Mooseman's at 23. Swan River at 27 degrees. Shoal Lake Russell, 23. Roblins at 25. Yorkton Melville region this hour, partly sunny. South-southeast wind at 30 with gusts up to 46. Relative humidity is 42% and the temperature is 27 degrees. Feels more like 29 with the Humidex.
0: 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Because the cruise circumnavigation got voted down.
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6: This Week in Music History, we go back to May 29th, 1977. Queen were playing a show in Stafford, England, and during We Will Rock You, the audience just spontaneously started going along to the song, and the band were like, hey now, this is neat, let's make this a thing. But we are playing iconic live versions of songs today, so let's head to Live Aid, where Queen were not even originally meant to perform. Yeah, organizer Bob Geldof believed, quote, Queen's star had risen and fallen, end quote. Damn, Bob. So I don't know if they showed up with like a chip on their shoulder or what, but the history books all agree that Queen stole the show that day, outplaying and outperforming every other band on the Live Aid card, and further cementing themselves as one of the biggest rock acts in the world. From Live Aid, here's Queen, and we will

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1: 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Everybody get your hands up. 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
5: 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Call 306-743-2332. For today, cloudy with a 50% chance of spotty afternoon showers. Southeast wind 15 to 25 and a high of 26. Tonight, cloudy with a 30% chance of isolated showers and a low of 16. Tomorrow, mix of sun and cloud with a high of 27, overnight low of 17. Monday, cloudy with an 80% chance of afternoon showers and a high of 24. Mainly sunny on Tuesday with a high of 20. And Wednesday, a mix of sun and cloud with a 30% chance of isolated showers and a high of 19.
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It's a detour double dose. So this is going to be fun because today's category is live tracks. And yes, you just heard live, like the band. So I'll pause for laughter because we're hitting you with a double dose of the band live, as today's category is the best of live music. Huh? Selling the Drama is about how the band live felt awkward and out of place in life, in the real world, but felt comfortable and at home performing on stage. They claimed they knew their album, Throwing Copper, was going to be huge because they really believed in this particular collection of songs, and they were right. They claim one of their most surreal moments was just as the album was gaining momentum, they ended a short, small club tour, and the following week were invited to play at Woodstock 94. That's an insane jump. Selling the Drama peaked at number one on the alternative airplay chart and number four on the mainstream rock chart.

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The Circle Tour was a worldwide concert in 2010 by Bon Jovi, promoting their 11th studio album, The Circle. The tour was the number one top grossing concert tour of 2010, and supporting acts included Train, One Republic, and you better believe Kid Rock. Kid Rock even joined them on stage to help out with this next song, a song about being a rock star and living the rock star life. And since we're celebrating the best live versions of hit songs, we got to go even further back. Once again, back to MTV. This was the song that kickstarted the Unplugged craze. At the 1989 MTV Music Video Awards, Jon Bon Jovi and Richie Sambora performed this hit with just their acoustic guitars, giving the network the whole idea for the Unplugged series, and changed the landscape of music overnight. And, what the hell? Here's the Kid Rock one instead.

Detour. Come ride shotgun, but don't put your feet on the dash. If you know, you know.

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2: We end as we always do, taking a look at an artist who is no longer with us. They're playing live music in heaven. I just want to get to this. Okay, it was 2004, George Harrison's Rock and Roll Music Hall of Fame induction, and you have this like super group. Okay, lead vocals, Tom Petty and Jeff Lynne, Steve Winwood on guitar, and Harrison's son himself, Danny, provided acoustic guitar and backup vocals. They are covering While My Guitar Gently Weeps. So this is a moment. Like, just meditate on the star power on the stage, paying tribute to George Harrison, right? This moment is insane. And then, my friends, you notice in the background, in the shadows, on another guitar, is Prince. And Prince knows this isn't his moment. So he's just going to stay in the background and not make it about him, right? That's what Prince does. Hell no, that's not what Prince does. When it is time for the guitar solo, Prince over-delivers in a way I can't even put words to. You have to hear this. People call it the greatest guitar solo of all time. If you watch the video, the usually stoic Prince has the biggest smile on his face because he knows exactly what he is doing. And it's stealing the show. This is a guitar solo you never want to end, as you forget about everything else that is happening on stage at that moment. I'm so excited to play this for you. This has been the Detour. We played the best of live music. I'm Curtis Anderson. Next week, new category, new songs, new drive. Here's While My Guitar Gently Weeps.

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0: Cruise weather.
4: For today, cloudy with a 50% chance of spotty afternoon showers. Southeast wind 15 to 25 and a high of 26. Tonight, cloudy with a 30% chance of isolated showers and a low of 16. Tomorrow, mix of sun and cloud with a high of 27, overnight low of 17. Monday, cloudy with an 80% chance of afternoon showers and a high of 24. Mainly sunny on Tuesday with a high of 20. And Wednesday, a mix of sun and cloud with a 30% chance of isolated showers and a high of 19.

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1: So we've talked lots about the Schwann's man. You know, the Schwann's truck coming around in small towns. We've talked about that many times.
2: Yeah, you know, back in the day, they would drive around with their ice cream and their meat products.
1: And we got into the conversation I did with some friends on the weekend. And we got talking about how, you know, parents still have the ice cream tins. You know, you put the Christmas baking in it now.
2: Sure.
1: Right?
2: Yeah.
1: And one of the things that was brought up by one of my friends that everyone used to think the Schwann's man was having an affair with their mom. And then two other people spoke up saying the same thing.
2: Really? That was a thing?
1: I think the Schwann's man got so much action that it's very unsuspecting, too. It's always the milkman.
2: Yeah,
1: oh, that's the milkman. Oh, the postman's kid.
2: Right.
1: How about the Schwann's man kid? You know, that guy looks like the Schwann's driver.
2: Well, let's face it, like, that ice cream was that good.
1: It was very good.
2: It was that good.
1: It was very delicious.
2: Mm-hmm. Mm-hmm.
1: But
2: the little Dixie cup things?
1: Yeah, sure. We talked lots about that, too.
2: Yeah.
1: But that was what I couldn't believe that, though.
2: That other people thought the same thing you did?
1: Well, no, I never thought of it that way, is what I'm trying to say. That people were talking about how there was multiple people saying that they thought that their mom was having an affair with the Schwann's man. That is a, and to have multiple people saying it in one conversation, like maybe one person.
2: Yeah.
1: But to have multiple people is something else.
2: There must be something to, where there's smoke, there's fire, they say, you know?
1: Well, maybe there was something to it. Who knows? But I think there should be some questions out there about who belongs to the Schwann's man and who doesn't.
2: I'm going to tell you this, though. When I was a kid, I didn't care who was having relations with the Schwann's man. If I saw the Schwann's man coming down as a fat kid, I was breathing heavy, buddy.

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1: So imagine, there you are, you're on a beach in Florida hanging out, and all of a sudden you find a backpack washing up on shore.
2: Oh boy.
1: And you'd be thinking to yourself, I bet you that's drugs.
2: Yeah, it could be one of three things. Drugs.
1: A body.
2: Yeah, like feet.
1: Yeah, a head.
2: Yeah.
1: Yeah. Money. Oh. And it was money.
2: Oh.
1: Yeah, the guy probably thought it was drugs, you know, the way it was all packaged up. And that's the thing. Like, you look at the packages, and it does kind of look like it would be drugs. It's wrapped in plastic. Yeah. It's all white and everything. The guy finds
2: it. We've been there. We've seen it all.
1: You know? Yeah. Okay. Where? You've seen that? And so he finds it. He picks it up. And instead of doing the smart thing, you know, trying to open it, I mean, maybe that's not the smart thing. It's what I would do.
2: Yeah, for sure.
1: And it turns out to be millions of dollars in cash just floating in the ocean.
2: Sweet.
1: And he turned it in.
3: What a loser.
1: That is the last thing I would do. That's the thing. You find these packages floating. You're going to kind of see what it is. And that is it. He found it. He should get to keep it. There's no proof it's drug money.
3: Absolutely.
1: Maybe some boat just kind of capsized and they didn't realize it yet and it just floated ashore.
2: I mean, logic would tell you it probably is drug money.
1: It's probably a 99.83% chance
2: Consider yourself Robin Hood, though, you know? You're taking from the rich, giving to yourself, you know, avoiding tax money, although it's Florida. Do they even have taxes in Florida?
1: I don't know, but you'd be walking around paying for everything in cash until you try and go buy a car. They're like, where'd you get this cash from?
2: I don't think they ask those questions in Florida.
1: Probably not.
2: No.

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5: For today, cloudy with a 50% chance of spotty afternoon showers, southeast wind 15 to 25 and a high of 26. Tonight, cloudy with a 30% chance of isolated showers and a low of 16. Tomorrow, mix of sun and cloud with a high of 27, overnight low of 17. Monday, cloudy with an 80% chance of afternoon showers and a high of 24. Mainly sunny on Tuesday with a high of 20. And Wednesday, a mix of sun and cloud with a 30% chance of isolated showers and a high of 19.
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1: So Monday they had a big drone show in Sydney, Australia. And it was over Darling Harbour, but people were somewhat shocked when all of a sudden the drones started falling from the sky.
2: Oh, no.
1: 90 drones fell into the harbour, luckily not injuring anybody. But they say it was due to unforeseen technical difficulties. What happened was something jammed the radio frequency of the drones, and they went outside of safety limits and fell to the ground. So the thing is, you know, the drone shows, they're cool.
2: They are pretty neat.
1: They're a little cutesy. You know, I still love the old-fashioned fireworks. You know?
2: Yeah, you know, and it reminds me, and I'll get into that right away here, but you know what I miss is actual lighters at concerts. Right?
1: Yeah, yeah.
2: You know, people would just pack lighters for a concert for the balance. But now everyone, ooh, got to hold up our flashlight on our cell phone.
1: Yeah,
2: it's lame. I miss the lighters.
1: I miss that too. And if it's, you'll see the occasional person still hold up the Bic and you go, that's an old school rock fan.
2: Yeah.
1: And also, you know who to ask for a smoke from at intermission, you know?
2: Like, right, if you're allowed to go back out.
1: If you're allowed to go outside, you can be like, I'm going to ask that guy for
2: a dart.
1: Well,
2: there was a lighter app that you used to be able to get on your phone. I'm sure you could probably still get that. But here's the thing with drone shows. The only reason why they're good is if it's really dry out and you need to worry about fires starting. That's why they're good, right? When you get away from the fireworks for that.
1: Right.
2: Right, because, you know, fireworks can start fires. I've seen that. I've had to pull out the fire extinguisher, actually, once to stop a fire.
1: Only Evan can prevent forest fires.
2: Huh? Yeah, you're right, actually.
1: Yeah.

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1: You know, it is baseball season.
2: Mm-hmm.
1: And I got my Regina Red Sox hat. I got a brand new one last year.
2: Mm-hmm.
1: Said to myself, I said to you, it's like, I gotta get that out.
2: Mm-hmm.
1: But I haven't worn it in a while because I wore it to a fire last year. And it reeked of smoke for the longest time. It is a rookie mistake.
3: Yeah, you gotta have a designated fire hat.
1: You do.
3: You gotta have a designated fire hoodie.
1: Yep.
3: You know, these are the clothes that you're okay with getting reeked up.
1: Yeah, you can wash the smoke off. Sometimes it takes a couple washes, depending.
3: What I like to do is I have a hoodie that I'll keep by the back door. And that's my fire hoodie. I'll put that on if I'm going out to sit by the fire.
1: Uh-huh.
3: I'll leave that all year. Who cares?
1: Like inside?
3: For the first couple fires. And then after that, it might get moved out to the shed.
1: Well, I'm going to say that's something you keep in the shed or in the car hold.
3: Yeah, in the car hold too. Yeah. But I think it's got to be clothing you're okay with maybe getting little burn marks.
1: Well, and that's the other thing when it comes to pants or jorts.
3: Yeah.
1: Right? You got to have your good fire jorts as well.
3: See, I like to wear pants by the fire because you never know. You never know what's going to hop up and hit you in the leg.
1: Uh-huh.
3: Right?
1: Not me. I'm not weak like that. I wear shorts to fires and just singe the leg hair off.
3: Yeah. Do you remember back in the days, everybody did this. I think everybody did it. When you'd go to like a provincial campground or whatever, and they always had the fire pits with the old school metal.
1: Yeah, you could cook on them.
3: Yeah, right. Exactly. Yeah. But when you had a fire in there, you'd put your feet up. And you'd always try and you'd melt the soles of your shoes.
1: Yeah, and then you'd have to tell your mom. You'd be like, "What'd you do to your shoes?" You just have to tell her that you ran real fast.
3: Yeah, I'm so quick.
1: Then everyone else would eventually tell their parents. Oh, you wouldn't believe how Evan wrecked his shoes. And then it'd eventually get back to your mom, and your mom would be like, "I knew you weren't that fast."
3: It sounds like it was.
1: It's a true story.
3: Yeah.

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0: Cruise weather.
4: For today, cloudy with a 50% chance of spotty afternoon showers. Southeast wind 15 to 25 and a high of 26. Tonight, cloudy with a 30% chance of isolated showers and a low of 16. Tomorrow, mix of sun and cloud with a high of 27, overnight low of 17. Monday, cloudy with an 80% chance of afternoon showers and a high of 24. Mainly sunny on Tuesday with a high of 20. And Wednesday, a mix of sun and cloud with a 30% chance of isolated showers and a high of 19.
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1: Saskatchewan can sometimes get the reputation of being a little hillbilly.
2: Okay. Yeah, I told you a story about some hillbillies recently.
1: Yeah. But Alberta will always be more hillbilly. Despite them having bigger cities, they have
2: a bigger population. Therefore, a better chance of having more hillbillies.
1: Right. Guy by the name of Dusty Friesen. Online, he goes by Dusty Dozer. Now, Dusty does indeed do her because he just ramped a boat off of a 40-foot drop.
2: Uh-huh.
1: There's this video that's going viral, and by the way, police are hating this video. He took an old boat, and he launched it off of Lunbreck Falls in Alberta, a 40-foot drop into the Crow's Nest River. Now, technically, he's actually from BC.
2: He is from BC.
1: Anyway, this video is going crazy, and I gotta say, it's pretty awesome.
2: Now, there's a rumor going around about Dusty.
1: Okay.
2: The rumor is that he quit drinking a few years ago, and this is how he fills the void, by doing crazy things. So he's quit drinking to better his health, but he's putting his life on the line by
1: launching aluminum boats off of waterfalls.

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1: The warm weather is here, so are the mosquitoes. They started a bit late because obviously things were pretty snowy in the province for quite a long time there, and they couldn't do their thing. And now they're out in full force. They're super hungry, and I hate this time of year. I hate mosquitoes in general. I love summer so, so much, and then the mosquito has to come along and ruin it for me because they bite me all the time.
2: Well, I mean, maybe be less delicious to them. I don't know. Are there things that you can do? Things that you can eat, maybe?
1: I don't know. And I have, honestly, I've tried absolutely everything. I've lit citronella candles. I've sprayed lemon oil on my body.
2: Yeah.
1: I have done the loose clothing, light-colored clothing, that sort of thing.
2: Have you tried?
1: Citronella.
2: Have you tried this one, though? Have you tried covering your body in mud? Like Arnold Schwarzenegger did in the movie Predator, where all you can see are your eyes. That's, I think,
1: nobody
2: the way
1: wants to
2: do
1: to
2: it.
1: Rock up to a nice outdoor dinner covered in mud. Hey guys, here's Stacey. Well, she's covered in mud.
2: She's really vulnerable to mosquitoes, and she's very allergic to the bites. So this is why she has to do that.
1: About
2: yeah.
1: It.
2: let it slide.
1: You know which other one is not good? And I tried this one. It's a patch you wear, and it's like vitamin B12, because apparently mosquitoes don't like B12. And it microdoses you with vitamins through your skin. And all that ends up happening is when you sweat, you just smell like vitamins, which is disgusting.
2: Yeah. Doing some research on B12 and what it's like. If you take it in excess, like it sounds like what you're doing there can also be some side effects to that too.
1: Oh,
2: so if you have too much B12, you can have symptoms of skin redness. You get acne, anxiety, heart palpitations, and or headaches. So,
1: wow.
2: Pick your thing you want. Would you rather be itchy or have all those things? And if you do take B12, do you pass it on to the mosquitoes? Like they bite you and now they have anxiety and heart palpitations?
1: And their pee stinks, like vitamins too.
2: That would be worth it if that's what you get to do to them.

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2: 100% those screaming guitar riffs.
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8: Cruise weather.
7: For today, cloudy with a 50% chance of spotty afternoon showers. Southeast wind 15 to 25 and a high of 26. Tonight, cloudy with a 30% chance of isolated showers and a low of 16. Tomorrow, mix of sun and cloud with a high of 27, overnight low of 17. Monday, cloudy with an 80% chance of afternoon showers and a high of 24. Mainly sunny on Tuesday with a high of 20. And Wednesday, a mix of sun and cloud with a 30% chance of isolated showers and a high of 19.
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1: The legislature are going to be going undergoing a bit of a renovation to help modernize things just slightly. A slight modernization, a slight update. They're going to be adding something that, I don't know, maybe it's a little too modern. Not too sure. Women's bathrooms.
2: Whoa, back it up.
1: Can
2: what
1: you
2: did
1: believe
2: you say?
1: That? Yeah, they're
2: ultra
1: adding women's.
2: Trendy women's
1: so
2: bathrooms?
1: Hip and so modern. Yeah, they're adding, no, just a women's bathroom. The legislature has never had one. They had like one that they kind of did for women that was an adjustment.
2: Yeah, like a Band-Aid project.
1: It's just
2: yeah.
1: like a janitor closet with a drain in the floor that the women could use. Yeah. So the legislature is, you know, that's a very old building. It's over 100 years old. And originally, when they constructed that building, there were no women politicians. And women, I don't think, were even allowed to be involved in politics. So things have changed significantly over the last century. And
2: but can I?
1: Yeah.
2: Can I just say, like, that's been at least 120 years. And they are now just building a dedicated women's washroom space.
1: Yeah, they're just getting around to it.
2: Do better. That's actually kind of gross.
1: I agree.
2: And I would say embarrassing that they had, we've got this temporary women's space that we just took the man off the door and threw a woman on it a few places. Come on.
1: I agree with you 100%. If anything, I feel like that bathroom, that one that was existing, should have been dedicated specifically for the women. Dudes can just pee outside.
2: Give them all.
1: Go outside. What do you need a bathroom for?
2: Or give them the janitor's closet with the bucket.
1: That's
2: fine.
1: Men would be fine with that. I think that would be appropriate and also fun to watch. Just a bunch of politicians in suits just watering the bush outside of the legislature building. Why not?

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3: In Canada right now, the country's fairly divided. You know, Alberta doesn't seem too happy with the way things are going. They're talking about having a referendum. Well, I think they are doing a referendum vote,
4: regardless, I think so,
3: in the fall. And that's what's going on there. But the latest survey, it looks like Canada, the highest percentage of Canadians feel like Canada is headed in the right direction. 47% of people believe Canada is on the right track. 39% say the country is on the wrong track. So again, very divided.
4: Yep.
3: Very divided in this poll. I did a little bit of research into the poll to find out where exactly are people having these feelings of the country being on the right track or the wrong track. Do you want to take any guesses? Wild stab. Upset.
4: I have three provinces that two. I feel like maybe Ontario thinks things are on the right track.
3: Okay.
4: Is that a fair assumption?
3: Well, yeah. Let's hear who else
4: and
3: where else.
4: Beautiful British Columbia.
3: So I'll tell you, it is mostly Ontario, Quebec, and the Maritimes.
4: Oh, all the Maritimes.
3: Who feel like that Canada is on the right track.
4: This is suspect.
3: The ones who feel like Canada is on the wrong track would be Saskatchewan, Alberta, obviously, and Manitoba. And in the middle is BC, who are mostly neutral.
4: Okay.
3: But also, interestingly enough there too, with the feelings of feeling like Canada is on the right track, goes along with equalization payments. All the people getting the highest percentage and portion of equalization. Meanwhile, the ones who are paying the most feel like Canada's on
4: the
3: wrong track.
4: Off the rails.
3: I'm sure there's no correlation.
4: Nope, zero.
3: I would doubt it.

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5: For today, cloudy with a 50% chance of spotty afternoon showers, southeast wind 15 to 25 and a high of 26. Tonight, cloudy with a 30% chance of isolated showers and a low of 16. Tomorrow, mix of sun and cloud with a high of 27, overnight low of 17. Monday, cloudy with an 80% chance of afternoon showers and a high of 24. Mainly sunny on Tuesday with a high of 20. And Wednesday, a mix of sun and cloud with a 30% chance of isolated showers and a high of 19.
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3: 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The draw is happening at 8 p.m. and you have to be in attendance at the Painted Hand or one of the other six Sika casinos if you want a chance to win. As well, here at the PHC, there is going to be three $2,000 draws here at the Painted Hand Casino at 9 p.m. that Sika Reward members can win. The cutoff to enter for that, 8:55. It's all happening. It's a great Saturday night to swing on by. It's not real nice outside. Come down to the Painted Hand Casino and have a great time. And maybe, just maybe, you'll win with RV There Yet.
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2: 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The draw is being made at 8 p.m. You have until 7:30 to swipe your Sega Rewards card and get entered in. 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
6: One of the things I don't think we realize are all of the conventions that do happen here. Like sometimes 3,000 people will come in to a city and have a huge convention on, death care services, funeral service people.
7: It's the Undertaker convention, right?
6: I wanted to say it nicely, but yeah. I like death care. That's an interesting way to put it. So they were talking about, you know, new ways to embalm people, different chemicals that get used.
7: Of course. Industry stuff.
6: The also implementation about technology and how much that's changed the game, where people are now like live streaming their funerals. Also that people kind of want bespoke funerals now, where they want the ashes put into really unique things. It's not just an urn anymore. Yeah. They want them baked into a diamond. And
7: are they incorporating AI into it? I'm sorry, this person is still alive.
6: Oh, you got me.
7: Whoops. Thanks for checking me on that. They are really dead, right?
6: No, I don't know if AI... Well, I'm sure AI was brought into it somewhere.
7: With any convention, as you do when you go to a convention, they usually go out partying. I just think, man, these guys have seen some stuff. I wonder the stories they're telling each other over drinks. Like, you're not going to believe this funeral I was at. Oh, the body, they dropped the casket, it fell right out, and it rolled down a hill.
6: They spilt the ashes all over the food. What?
7: Yeah.
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